0: 7-4 to 7-1.
1: 7-1.
0: So one of them is when you have a chance.

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0: Any specific apartment here, or just the general area of 50?
1: All we have for that is the general area.
0: Kilo, so everything's quiet down here. Unless we have more, I'll go clear.
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1: 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Welcome to the file.
0: Do you want me to change it to a family service?
1: Yes.
0: D4. Can you close me out?
2: Hey, 2 to 83. Hey, I'm on Southern Artery. I'm closer to being MD than you are.
0: Yeah, I'm on Quincy F. I appreciate it. Thank you. Control,
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0: Three. 206 Caffrey Road, number one, Jessica Shine, is screaming on the phone, making racial slurs.
1: Yeah, Caffrey.
2: 83 received.

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1: Go ahead, sir.
0: I know you commented in the file that Dove, but can you just speak to a party in the lobby about Jessica Shine? He actually wants to speak about that, and I'll text you the particulars.
1: Roger, sir. 7-8.
0: 7-8.
1: I'll come in and speak with him. That's regarding the keep the peace I did with her and the RP earlier.
0: Received. I'll text you.
1: Roger. 7-9.
0: 7-9.

0: 775.
1: Okay. 4 meters, 6 Douglas Street, 911 hang up. Sounds like a kid playing with the phone. We tried calling it back a few times, no luck.

0: X-ray one, we're gonna be on scene TAFRO. We all set to head in.
1: Hello 12, can the X-ray come in?
2: What?
1: Wants to know if they're okay to come in.
2: I don't think we need an X-ray right now. She's not a danger to herself or others, and she's definitely refusing care. She's told me that about 10 times.
1: X-ray, you can cancel.
0: X-ray one has a receipt. We'll be clear now.
3: 778. Number, please.
1: Case number is 26035135. 26035135.
4: Seven five. Can you ask for that cell phone number?
1: 2456. 2456.

0: Do us well.
1: Do us well.
0: Although she is very upset, this is pretty much Jessica's baseline. She's making a lot of claims about her son and her son's father. But she's refusing care, and we're going clear.
2: Sorry. He was advised and given a case number. He's pursuing HPL in the morning. Should we clear?

0: Agent. Bodies on board X-ray. Route social. Show me clear. Personal, please.
1: You have it.
0: Thanks, sir.

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1: 75. Right.
0: After the crossing 9s, 100 Quarry Hills Drive, the staff is going to meet you. They have two parties in a car engaging in activity.
1: I have it.
2: Alright, got it.
0: Stable unit to TAF, Black Mercedes C300, 7 Romeo Echo 346.

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0: That 569 Washington Street call, you can also assign an address to me, because that's also going to be an unlicensed.

0: 7-5, I'm going up for sure. 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
1: Jeff, the guy said he's going to fly you down as soon as you get up there. He thinks everything's at that location. We'll call him back.

0: Quincy Fire Department broadcasting, engine 1, ladder 1 to 160 Elm Street for the investigation. This is the Quincy Fire Department broadcasting, engine 1, ladder 1 to 160 Elm Street for the investigation. Car 2?
1: Car 2 has it.
0: Car 2, you got it.
2: Model Bravo, Adams, Ultra.

0: Victory Commander, fire alarm. 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Command terminated. Headquarters, somebody to clear.
1: Fire alarm has a message. Food on the stove. Engine 1, ladder 1, you're clear returning.

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1: 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You want to go with him? It's most likely Shine again.
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0: Yes, sir. 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
1: Okay.
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1: 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I don't see security.
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0: 42 Colby Road for the Larceny Motor Vehicle. RP states 2017 white Jeep Grand Cherokee was stolen in the last 2 minutes by someone she told to leave the house. So the party's name is Manny. 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

0: 102 to control. Can you spill the notice we're going to be executing that search warrant on 2 Romeo Victor 854 at 25 School Street?
1: Received.

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0: 785.
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0: Richard.

0: 779.
1: 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Party now is Manny. I do have a phone. 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
1: 7976. 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I'm just coming with it.
0: Gotcha.

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0: 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Lost and secure, no problem there. Sure.
1: One out to the control.
2: 102.
1: We're clear from the search warrant. Class B was recovered and one probably will be summoned.

0: 778.
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0: 55 Freeman Street, if you want to speak to the RP who has footage of a female throwing a rabbit or a small animal on the sidewalk, and now the animal is dead.
1: I have

0: 782-783.
1: 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We're trying to get a better location.
0: 8-4-6.
1: The RP lives at 75 Palmer, thinks it may be like 72, 73 where she hears the screaming.
0: Where is it?

0: Tá bem. Alright, the lady on the video was carrying an already injured rabbit and placed it on the ground in front of that house that proceeded to pass away. You leave an SP on the file a couple of lines if you can contact animal control to pick up that dead rabbit tomorrow morning.
1: Yankee 1.
2: Yankee 1.
1: Show me clear of the council meeting.
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0: kids are out of Obama. 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
1: Her unit is 516. Sorry, 520.
0: 520, got it.

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0: Back to the area, 42 Colby Road. She's saying that he drove by, but it looked like he was heading towards Quincy Shore Drive. You just want to check the area for the stolen Jeep Cherokee.
1: 777-776.
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0: 775 and 773. 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
1: Where is it?

0: Tonight.
1: Me too.
0: So the RP, like I said, didn't give me any more information than what you guys have. Another resident said that he heard it. It was just a male-female arguing. She was outside of the car the entire time. He doesn't know what the thump was, but she was swearing at him, and then he just peeled off and went to C Street. I'll call in the area, but, you know, so probably get you away.
1: P5 long for 54 Miller.

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0: At the 29 Sims Road, 84-year-old male fell down the entire flight of stairs.
1: 3-2. Is he the one that called, or?
0: Negative. It's the wife. She's having trouble moving.
1: I got it.
0: He is conscious but has a neck injury.
1: Triple seven.
0: Triple seven.
1: For the aerial, chalking up his GOA for now. I'll remain by air, but I can take that Vane Street call if you want.
0: Yeah, thank you, sir. We tried calling a few times and no luck.

0: 182. Nick, can you actually head to that? We have a lot of past domestics and mental health issues with 29 Sims Road. There might be more to this. Can you head over there with the 76?
1: Turn around, just got it. Seven oh, I'm on Quincy Shore Drive. You can leave the 82 clear. I'll back him up.
0: See the 82 canceled.
1: Received. Have it.

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1: Seven or seven, seven, eight.
0: That's okay.

0: CVS Pharmacy, black male Tyrell Johnson at the rear of the building outside near the drive-through pharmacy. He's a 3-car response. Last night we had him and he punched his friend pretty badly in the face, bloodied him up.
1: Hey, he's got it. 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
1: the.
0: Aunt at Aspire, can you head back 54 Mill Street? John Farley is in the lobby and he's cutting his arms.
2: We gotta turn him up.

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0: 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If you're going so sure, show units clear.

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1: 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Just waiting for the iPad.
0: Shoot.

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2: Seven seven five and seven seven three.
0: 33 Furnace Ave, apartment 52. 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Feels like he's gonna die.

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1: We have a 71, thank you.

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0: 78.
1: Go ahead.
0: 78, if I can just have you check the area of 409 Hancock Street for the report of a missing female out of Boston. It's going to be a Sylvia Rivera, date of birth 11/2/1947. Her phone was last pinging in that area within 5 minutes ago. She's going to be wearing a white, black sweater, tan shoes. It's going to be a Hispanic female as well.
1: I have it on the air. Jefferson. Probably checks out. He was at 44th Horton. He's advised. He's going to for the rest of the night.
0: Merci.

0: 7-8, is there a radius on that ping or an updated ping?
1: Something none I was given, if you want I can double check.

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1: Roger. 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
0: We're sitting up late on it.

0: 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The Quincy Fire Department broadcasting. Engine 6, Ladder 4, Rescue 1, 34 Turner Street, inside odor of gas. Car 2.
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0: 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This seems to be a wildlife issue. Engine 6, ladder 4 are going to clear. No readings.
1: Fire Alarm has that. Engine 6, ladder 4, you're clear.

0: 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We're going clear with an assist.
1: Houston.
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1: Eight two
0: and 86, 66 Spears Street for the mail party, walking around the backyard looking into things. It's going to be a white male wearing a baseball hat, boots, and basketball shorts with a t-shirt heading towards the church now.
1: Hey, Joe, got it.

0: Okay. You said the RP come out and speak with me for a minute.
1: This is going to be on the call back.
0: A4, I'm out with them as well.

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0: 7-4 Ferris to the 7-7-1.
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0: Sir, I want to know if there's any other chance.

0: 782.
1: Me too.
0: Made contact with the RP, nothing taken, nothing, anything like that. He thinks that, the male was just looking for a place to throw his trash away. Made contact with that male on Spear. We advised him to stay off people's property. Sent him on his way, we'll be clear.
1: Merci.

0: 72 and 73.
1: 82.
0: 83. 83, if I can have you guys check the area of 204 Washington Street for the reported missing female out of Boston. Sylvia Rivera, date of birth 11/2/1947. Phone is pinging in the area of that address. She was last seen wearing a white-black sweater with tan shoes, and she's going to be a Hispanic female.
1: 82, I got it. 83, I have it.

0: 8283, just so you have it. About an hour ago, her phone was pinging in the area of Hancock and Billings. First half check, nothing was shown.
1: Okay, Abbott.

0: 8-2. 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Is it an older female?
1: So, that's going to be with dementia as well.
0: Yeah, I think I got her at the corner of Pond and Washington.

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0: My potty's on board the X-ray. They're going to be going on the Brigham to reunite her with her daughter. Sure, unit's clear.

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1: 7-5.
0: Do that well-being check at the Furnacewood Golf Course.
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1: Yes, sir.

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1: 7-5.
0: Just a worker getting an Uber home for the evening. 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

0: 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Engine 3, Lotta 1, 549 Salt Street for an investigation. It's Quincy 5 Department broadcasting. Engine 3, Lotta 1, 549 Salt Street for an investigation. Got to.
1: Car 2 has it.
0: Car 2, you have it.

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0: Engine 3, I think that's going to be in the shipyard. The Ford parts.
1: Yeah, that's about that. Some type of business man. We'll check it out.
0: I don't want to ask that. 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
1: Right, well, we're up on the deck. 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
0: Still trying to find the panel.
1: Is it 3? 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
0: 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Do you know where the panel is?
1: We're checking them out. 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
1: Farland, that was that. Engine 3, Lotta 1, you're clear.

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1: Dominic.
0: Seven, eight, 24 Carl Road for number one for the 91-year-old female trouble breathing.
1: Seven, eight,

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0: 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Within 29 meters of 29 Foster Street for the 911 abandoned call. No one is trying to call back.
1: Eight 4 7.
0: 7-4
1: going on. Where's it? 8-6 on nearby. 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

0: 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Duck detector.
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1: We ain't answering.
0: 7th floor has been checked. No apparent reason. Possible workmen. Smells like they're doing some painting up here.
1: Okay, time to reset.

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0: High Point Commander, fire alarm, return on ladder one.
1: We have that, return on ladder one. 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
0: Looks like they were doing work on floor number 7. 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Could you have them have their alarm company respond? Also, start a 4-hour window.
1: We have that. Starting a 4-hour window, contacting management.
0: Command is terminated. Engine 5, ladder 1, still returning.
1: Terminated. All apparatuses are clear.

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0: 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Yep, the lights are cycling again at CN Southern Honorary.
1: Oh, yeah, thank you.

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No key holder was contacted.

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0: Eight six is open.
1: Proceed.

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1: Where's it?

0: 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So, employees officer.
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1: All I've got here is 18 East Howard Street.
0: Proceed.

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I'm in service in the regular comic. 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I have the check.

0: 85, Farlam.
1: Farlam entering.
0: 85 is going to the shipyard to load hose on the new truck. We will be out of service except for struck forks. Car 2 has been made aware of that.
1: Farlam has an engine 5 en route to the shipyard, temporarily out of service except for struck forks.

0: 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Troops going to be on the road requesting fuel.
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0: 7-7-8. Sir, I apologize. 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
1: Seven eight seven nine. I'm down the street. I can take it.
0: Sorry, it's all good. 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You can disregard.
1: Appreciate it.

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Perfect. No visible damage. 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
0: 41 South Street on the investigation.
1: Ladder one has it. 41 South.
0: Ladder one, you have it.
1: He's off. Engine 2 to fire. He's back.
0: 2, you're back. You're off.
2: E3, I'll fire.

0: is the Quincy Fire Pump broadcasting Engine 1, Ladder 1, 41 South Street on the investigation. That's the Quincy Fire Pump broadcasting Engine 1, Ladder 1, 41 South Street on the investigation. Car 2.
1: Car 2 has it, 41 South Street.
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0: 270 Hancock Street. It's a party out there with a knife. A black poncho, black wagon, heavy set white male heading towards Speedway. I'm slashing tires, I guess.
1: I have it. You can put me in the area.
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0: 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We're investigating.
1: Received.

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1: 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It hit a cell phone. That's smoking.
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0: Paul Martin. Abandoned call. 35 meters.
1: Received. I'm just going to drop off the return of service first.
2: All right.
1: A4, I'm clear, and I'll take that.
2: All right.
0: A5, disregard.
1: Received.
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0: Heathrow, Massway, 3 Hotel, Bravo, X-ray 79 for the call, please.
1: Alright.
0: 7-6.
1: Okay.
0: Number 1, are you ready?
1: Hop over to 2.
0: Three, 7 on 6.

0: Okay.
1: 7-0, we got a crowd over at the high school. Can we just notify Officer Sweetland so he can advise staff what's going on?

0: 777. Can I get a case number, please?
1: Number is 2603-5208.
0: Thanks.
1: Good. Just get an iPad down there. 80's on the way.

0: 7076. Sorry. 7077. The X-ray Victor 1 is heading your way. What's the nature of it?
1: I'm just looking for a little passion over there, don't mind.

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1: I'm typing on this with the 78. 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
0: Release ladder 2.
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3: 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Ladder 2 clear returning.
2: Ladder 2 clear returning.
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0: 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Management's been notified to contact the alarm company. Command terminated. Engine 2's clear for takeoff.
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0: 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This is the Quincy Fire Department broadcasting, Engine 4, Ladder 2, 86 Davis Street on investigation. Car 2.
1: Car 2 has it.
0: Car 2 has it.

0: That's your beer control. I'm going to be clear from McDonald's with a refusal.
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3: 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I had the South Shore to follow up. We have one else left.

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1: Latitude is off, Davis Command.
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0: Davis Command, a fire alarm.
1: Well, I'm answering.
0: Alarm set off for no apparent reason. We're going to be going clear. Command terminated.
1: FOM has that command. Alarm set off, no apparent reason. Company is clear. Command terminated.

0: this is the Quincy 5-1 Broadcasting, engine 2, 1 Enterprise Drive to investigate box 6327. 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
1: Engine 2 is off. 2 is Enterprise, come in.
0: Engine 2, you're off. You have command.

0: A3. Case number, please.
1: Enterprise, command to file on third floor activation. Same as before, investigating.
2: File on that, that command. Third floor activation, you're investigating.
0: Hey, Joe, going out.

0: 280 command. Same detector, same issue.
1: Man has that, thank you. You can make your way down.

0: Enterprise Command, the fire alarm.
1: While I'm answering.
0: System and box are going to be remain out of service here. Management has been notified that they have 4 hours to get it fixed. Otherwise, start a detail at the 4 hour mark. Command terminated, company's clipped.
1: Following that command, system's going to remain out of service. We'll start a 4 hour timer.

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3: 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I'm a bad back. 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

0: 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We have National Grid on scene. We'll be on scene here just with them, probably another 5 minutes, assessing the conditions here.
1: Fire alarm as engine one, National Grid on scene. You're going to be on scene with National Grid for the next 5 minutes, assessing the situation.

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0: 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The grid's on scene, but they'll be clearing soon, so you can show me clear.
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1: 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Electrified one for Rockland.

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0: Here in the station lobby from Grant Street. And lieutenant issue. Seems like it's ongoing.
2: Has

0: Ore. 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
1: Okay.

0: Lindsay Control, stand by for the following pull, out of Braintree. Taking a look at the mats, Reg 9, X-ray Victor 259. It's attached to a red Astro van with a gold bottom. Most likely operated by Dylan Costello. Party failed to stop in Braintree for a bunch of different non-vehicle violations. Stop and hold an ID. If it's located.
1: Yeah, well, I'm talking to his mom, but he will ram cruises. He will not stop, just for officer safety. He was last seen going up the Crown Colony area.
2: All right.

0: Tommy, when you get a chance, could you go all out with Alex Channel too? With all of us up here, so we're aware of it.
1: 7-3.
2: Yeah.
1: Can you show me clear? Party was advised as a civil issue between her and landlord disputing the rent and upkeep of the apartment. She was advised to go to the District Court. I'll be clear.
2: Yeah.

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1: 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Thank you.
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1: I have it.
0: I'm being called to courthouse.
1: Raised it. Okay.

0: Rồi chưa? Is that Friday and then she was coming out with just on the warrant by the 772?
1: Interrupt the station. Sorry, mileage 94744.

7-3. 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I just got to get some items to put back in the 7-3.

0: Thanks, Clark. It's probably in the area of Centerenberg, and I just saw Joseph Carpenter. He's got warrants. I think he just ran behind one of these buildings.
1: 774. 74. Centerenberg, and the elbow of 85.
2: 82, I'm nearby. You can put me on that as well.
1: Yeah.

0: 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I'm coming down center.
1: I see him. He's behind Dunkin' Donuts by the dumpsters, between the fence and the dumpster. I'll wait for one of you guys to get there. He's got camo pants on. I think he's got his dog with him, too.
0: Right there. A2 out in the area as well.

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0: Our 62 Grand Street pedestrian exit.
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0: 7584. Pat, I just came down Grainer from Coria. 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
1: All right. Oh, well, I'll let you know if I see anything.
2: 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Engine 1, rescue 1, 62 Granite Street on the MVA. That's the Quincy Fire Pond Broadcasting. Engine 1, rescue 1, 62 Granite Street on the MVA. 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

0: Bandit call 350 Hancock Street, 5 meters. 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
1: Seven, nine, eight.

0: 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We're checking further.
1: Engine one, you're off. Nothing showing yet. 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

0: 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Checking with police here. Looks like the bodies involved there have fled. Engine 1, rescue 1 returning.
1: Fire alarm has engine 1. 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
2: X-ray one, we're going to be clear. 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
3: 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We're going to go clear, unfounded.

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0: 782, out Charlie Ford.
1: Eight five. Show is clear from there. They say we'll get back to you on two.
2: All right.

0: Lambert to control.
1: Go ahead.
0: I just advise the officers as well as Brewster and fire if they can avoid Newport Ave at all costs between Beale and the West Quantum Street Bridge. So one lane in each direction, but because of the traffic volume, it's bumper to bumper, and we can't get anyone out of here. Good luck. And I'm sure you're going to get a bunch of phone calls as well. T-PAL was notified.
1: Received.
0: 779.
1: Go ahead.
2: So I have an open door in the front. I'm not clear of the building. No one seems to be here, but the alarms are sounding. If you can try to get in contact with the key holder.
1: 211. I have it.

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2: Here, I secured the front door. Alarm seems to be deactivated right now. I just exited from the rear.
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0: 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Looks like it's going to be on them. No injuries.
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1: That's clear.
2: Two.

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1: Engine 2, you're responding. This is the Quincy Fire Farm broadcasting. 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
1: Okay.
0: Pull me out of the T station with the Delta units. Description of the party that we're supposed to meet up with.
1: It's going to be a white male, bald, wearing flip-flops, blue shirt, blue shorts, by the bus terminal. He says he's on the heavier side.
0: Okay, I got him. We'll be in the handicap parking in front of the T. Tell me, where the warrants from have they been confirmed?
1: He's got three and they're confirmed.
0: Where are they for?
1: DVDW.
0: Alright, roger that.

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1: Three.
0: 16 East Howard Street. It's going to be in the lobby on disorder. Male, female.
1: Hey, do I have it?
2: Hey, do you have it?
0: Left the lobby.

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0: The 85 will be transporting that potty in. You owe him an X-ray en route, do you?

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1: 4, you're responding. 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
3: 84.
0: 47 Southern Honda Unit 507, you're gonna meet Judy. She's 75 and thinks she's pregnant. With 11 kids in her stomach.
3: Are there any CR units working?
0: Read my mind. CR1 on the air? CR1.
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0: You're being requested at 1047 Southern Outer Unit 507 for a psych eval. 75 years old, says she has 11 kids in her stomach.
4: Received myself the CR2 and Yankee Ted will head that way.
3: X-ray 7-1 to Milton.
5: Clear. It's going to be a transport to Milton.
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7: 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We have that. 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
3: 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I can't make out what it is.
2: Receive.
0: CR1 to A4. Are you calling?
1: Yeah, when you guys come up, would you mind bringing a form up, please?
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4: 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Mm-hmm.

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1: I believe it's going to be coming from pole number 50. It's a light pole across the street from 523 Flashbrook. It's a like a steady ringing from the telephone, the light post here. I don't know if you want to notify DPW.
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0: 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We made contact with a Serge Theodore. I have him call the trooper in the news field.
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1: 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There was to, I believe, the shore. Under.
0: 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Figure it out. Thank you.

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0: 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No means, no weapons. Just doesn't feel safe. Second floor.
1: 79, I have it.
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0: The car is running.

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1: All right, sir. 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
1: Fire alarm, sir.
0: NQ5 is going to be at a detail at Lincoln Hancock School. We are still in service for all runs, but we'll be at Lincoln Hancock from 4 to possibly 6 p.m.
1: Fire alarm, sir. 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

0: 83. 83. 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
1: 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I'll be all set.
2: Okay.

0: 786. Say, can you make your way in the lobby? Speak with an IP. State said a physical therapist intentionally injured her.
1: Receive.

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0: 774 and 782. You guys head to 8 Plymouth Street, some type of disturbance. RP is stating it's over groceries. Also trying to get in touch with the caseworker. Something to do with the roommate.
1: Where is she?
0: What's her?
1: He was given a case number. He slightly hit the curb over to unlatch on one side. I'll hit the plumber.
0: I have that 774. You can disregard 783 loud.
1: Appreciate it. Thank you.
2: Seven nine. Can you split me with the Y on a follow up from a fast report?
0: I have it.

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1: Hey, Fred.
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1: Hey, five. I'm at 222 Barry Street. I believe that's where those kids live.
2: Sorry, I have that.

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0: Sir, 20 Home Street, Unit 103. Ongoing issues with Mark Anthony, seeing he's hacking his phone.
1: I haven't.

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0: 10-40 Broadway Street for well-being check. It's going to be James Rossetti, 93 years old. Hasn't talked to anyone since yesterday. He is legally blind. Believes there might be a key under the mat in the back of the house.

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0: 7679, can you make your way to 35 Appleton? RP states male just put a knife to her throat.
1: I have it. 7679, I'm very familiar with these two.
0: Thank you. 212, I'll start that way. 212, I have that.

7-7-3. Looking into the 465 Center Street, the Home Depot, on the garden side. He's going to be in a silver Toyota Highlander, trying to get belongings in a tent. Just wanted an officer there standing by.

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0: Triple seven.

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0: Roughly Saturday next year, you can cancel it. You slammed the door in my face and refused any more services, so I'll be going clear over here. I'll head over to Appleton.
1: All right, I have that, sir.
0: 76 out.
1: 7976 out.
2: Thank you very much.

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0: The Thomas Crane Library, male squibbing on the bench, closest to the parking lot. Call us at the party, he's still breathing.
1: Okay. False alarm.
0: Good, Yankee 11.
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0: I have it. 782, you can stand down.
1: 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Thanks, Rob.

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1: If you can for right now, 75. Can you assist him? Find out what we got going on over there. Seven two. I'm gonna get you some more information.

0: 7-3, we can hear the sirens while we're speaking with her. If you can, she's probably on the road.
1: Yeah, 72 and 71.
0: 82. Walmart for a shoplifter, Hispanic male, blue jeans, tan hat, green jacket. He's outside. Took food and clothing, right side of the store.
1: Hey, he's got a.
0: And then a blue Mazda, unknown reg.
2: Seven, eight, sir. He checks out there. He's just having some phone trouble. I guess called cop. He's coming tomorrow between 2 and 4. I'll check on him later on in the night. I can head to Walmart.
0: I have that. Hey, when are you in this room?

0: Center. The first Olympic 61? We're trying to determine that now. She could possibly be across the street as well. We're still on the phone with her. We're trying to get her exact location right now, but it does appear that she could be across the street.
1: All right, I'm at 61 now, and yeah, it appears like these people have no idea what they're talking about. I'll look around.
2: There's a lady in the woods, though, about that monument.
1: Okay.
2: Somebody from the area.
1: Hey, Chris, hit me in the booth, Chris.
3: I'm going to ask you, sir. You took a line and control.
0: 7-5, that's correct.
3: Let me know if you can tell you.
0: 7-5, that's affirmative.
3: All right, what are we going on with that?
1: A3, did you say that car fled?
4: That was awesome.

0: Negative, sir. I believe it's going to be still parked on the right side of the store. It's a blue Mazda unknown reg.
1: Can you just ask me if that's driving the side or the opposite side?
2: Adrian, they're going to be out front of the store now.
1: Proceed.
0: 75, I have that X-ray. We need help.
3: Now, yes.
0: Receive, sir.
1: A3, it's going to be 6 Tango November Sierra 38.
0: Seven, sir.
3: Adrian, follow, sir.

0: A4. Pirates transport to the South Shore, you can show us clear. Where's the A3's location?
1: Parking lot, right side.
0: Receive.

0: 7-bus.
1: Go ahead, sir.
0: A victim's claiming he's a short white male, black shirt, shorts, ran into the woods towards Adams Street.
1: I don't have that.
0: Hey, Jesus.

0: Thank you, Lumber.
1: Yes, sir.
0: Yeah, probably just sleeping. He sent on his way. I'll be quick.

0: So I'm out.
1: Answer.
2: Seven five to eight five.
3: Should we sign up right now?
2: I'm going to different
3: out. Fine, come up to 61 Bergen Dodge to talk to this female. She might feel a little bit more comfortable.
2: Perfect.
3: Thank you.
4: You need a dog up here?
3: Working on the time frame and getting information from her. She might be DK. I'll get right back to you.
0: Kilo, I'm going to be on my way there. Just before I get parked with me.
1: It's awkward. I have a Kilo 12.
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1: Lebanon.
0: I gave that party's informed too. It's coming in. Assault by means, domestic A&B. FEMA refused. EMS. Transport now.
1: Seven.

0: quality control. That the spare canine cruiser 2 Echo Whiskey Victor 95, the siren just stopped working.
1: I have that. You put me off at 15 Beale Street, code 701, Asian Cafe, also known as Semenya. And can you give me a case number?
2: I have a semi.

0: Gibson. In the area, got nothing showing, no one flagging me down. I'll be going clear unless you have anything further.
1: I'll show you clear, sir. 757.
0: Go ahead.
1: So your case number is going to be 2603-5298. 2603-5298.
0: Okay, for the notice, will you also put that license premise inspection notice 10164 was issued? And I'll be clear.
1: I have it, sir. I'll show you clear.

0: 71. Okay. 71, can you make your way to the station? Meet the RP in the lobby. Stage 2 just kicked out of Father Bill, says nowhere to go. Says her arms were bleeding. Has autism with her service dog.
1: Okay.
2: Seven nine, it's Charlie 4.
0: Seven nine.
2: 7 3 7 5.

0: 7-4, I'll be clear.
1: Seven four, I have him.

0: 75. This came in about 16:57.
1: Control to 75.
2: But
1: they've been drinking. The date of birth, there is a Sandra Flood, similar date of birth, a little bit different on the year.
2: She's going to go with Flood.
1: See, the date of birth of that body is 2981. You give me 2979.
2: Saying that, sir. You can add her to the call, please. Have you spelled the last name?
1: Flood, F-L-O-O-D.

0: as well.
1: Winter.
2: I'm just going to start Center Canine Track or Area 13 in the area of Independence Park right here at corner of Bergen and Dimmock heading toward Adams.
1: All right, I have that.
3: A5, I'm with Zach Hilltop, just to have it.
0: A4. I was round on two, was trespassed by Nick. You can show us clear.
1: Yeah, 2.

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1: All right, sir.
0: Sir, if you're clear, can you make your way to the station? Speak with that party from Farmer Mills.
1: Clearing Walmart.
0: Thanks, sir.
1: Did we call an x-ray for that, I suppose, an arm injury, sir?
0: Roger, sir, we have.
2: Description, white male, mid to early 40s, claimed he lived at Father Bill's, black shorts, jelly roll on a black t-shirt, the singer. Short black hair, approximately 5'1 to 5'5.
0: All right, so I've been in the middle.

0: 786. 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
1: Yes, sir.
0: 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You leave us tied up. 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
0: 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I'll let you know when I go.
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It's going to be Black Jeep, 4 Hotel, Juliet Tango, 73. RP stayed, they almost hit her twice. Car's left out of Pembroke.

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1: Go for it, sir.

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1: I have it. X-ray 3 to control. You have one in Belton.
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0: 773.
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0: Sir, on the corner, the intersection of Copeland Street and Furnace Brook, there's going to be a male body on the ground in front of the medical building.

0: Sure, Victor, 217 of that party on Copeland and Farnsworth.
1: I have that effort.
2: 7-3 will be going up.
1: Go on, 7-3.

0: So the first. Go ahead, 7-3.
1: Yeah, I guess it.
0: Chris Pye. Chris Pye it is.

0: service.
1: Yes, sir.
0: Yeah, I'll be clear. Response also at this time.
1: Have it.

0: Wagon and dispatch. Go ahead. I'm not sure if you guys have been notified, but he's going to be going up to the hospital, so we'll need assistance with the transport.
1: Seven 8 1, I have that. Triple 7. Triple 7.
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Sorry, Scott. Detroit Drive, northbound Mass, 6 Sierra, X-ray 5-4. Actually, finally pulling over. Detroit and Herbert.

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1: I have it.

0: 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He's got a trooper with him and at least one detective for now.
1: I have a search.
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2: Gross. All right, let's see if I can back.

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0: 282 Water Street, Unit 2. RP is Spanish speaking only, reported his son ran away on 621. Just spoke with his son on the phone, discovered the reason why he keeps running away. She wants to speak with an officer.

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0: This is Quincy 5, Department of Broadcasting, Engine 5, Ladder 2, 97 Willis Street, the Common Market, to investigate Box 4165. 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Got to?
1: Got to, Evan.
0: Got to, you have it.
2: 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I have it.

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3: 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The operator for that vehicle came out with all the proper documentation and paperwork for the vehicle. I'll be clear. No tow.
0: Roger, sir. I'm going to have you go on the 777.
3: Thank you.

0: 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We're investigating second floor bathroom, possibly set off by a vape. 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You can return ladder 2.
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0: 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We're going to try a reset here.
3: Ladder
1: 2, clear return.
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This is Quincy Cloud, if I'm broadcasting. Engine 2, intersection of Calumet and Vassal Street, the low-hanging wire is

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2: 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Go ahead, sir. Can I reach an extension?
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0: Got you, has it.
1: Got to, you have it.

0: North Quincy High Command the fire alarm. We have third floor detector, room 319. Latifies investigating.
1: Found as a third floor detector, room 319. You're investigating.

0: Frankfurt.
1: Right, sir.
0: Can I file a supplement on that runway report? Should give me some on new information.
1: Roger, if you just want to jump over to, I just want to speak with you real quick, but I have that information.
2: Out of 5 to command. Command answering. No reason for the alarm. Outside 319. Command has that. Custodian said they have guys working on the third floor replacing lights. We'll attempt the reset.

0: North Quincy, I can be in the fire alarm.
1: Fire alarm, Anthem.
0: System remains in trouble here after multiple resets. The auxiliary is in service, however, the panel is going to remain in trouble. If you could let the S1 be aware that the high school panel needs servicing.
1: Well, I'm at that primary panel remains in trouble. Auxiliary panels are still operational. We'll let the S1 unit know.
0: Command terminated, company's clear.
1: Command terminated, company's clear.

Certified, Mike Clear for zero. Seven, sir.

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1: I have it. Seven seven three.
2: Go ahead.
1: Sir, can you hit the 175 Center Street, unit 1604? Just speak with the RP. See, you gave a mail and the National Grid worker some billing information. Received an email from building management. Say they're aware of people posing as National Grid workers. Just want to advise them.

0: Phoenix.
1: Go ahead, sir.
0: Sir, the door. You can reverse.
1: Roger.

0: 7-3.
1: Go ahead, sir.
0: Case number, please.
2: Case number is going to be 260-35-316. 260-35-316.
0: Roger, thank you.

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1: 777. 76.
0: 497 Beale Street for commercial on front door motion.
1: 777, I have it.

0: Kilo 12, you have your frequent check there.
1: I am. Seven seven four, I'll be clear. I have that.

0: Conservator. Pretty close, sir. Case number was provided. She said it was a gentleman from Nordic Energy, and she said that he just has to look at her bill from National Grid. No information from her credit cards or bank statements were given. She's going to talk to management tomorrow. Anything further, she'll give us a call.
1: 5 at 7-3, I'll show you, Clay.
2: Actually, two, we're on scene.

0: Robin 5, can you attempt service at Robinson Street?
1: Yep.
0: 7-4, can you attempt service at Brook Road?
1: Hotties, finally, on blood x-ray. Show me en route, Quincy Shelter. Dog is going to be spending the night there.
2: Hi, officer.
1: Both have been added to the call.
0: You can show us transporting South Shore.
2: We have that.

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1: Got it.
0: Attempt that, please.
1: If you can.

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1: 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You put the other off.
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0: 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If you could just stand by for me.
1: Blue, sir.

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She said he's going to come into the station tomorrow night to be served.

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1: 5-8-5-0-4-0-0.

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1: Sign that.
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0: Christopher. The about number four quarter is about the new flavors.
1: 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It's just coming up as 170 Robertson Street.

0: 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You probably have the A5. 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
1: I have it.

0: 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Was the case number for this 2603?
1: Last four is going to be 5299.
0: Thank you.

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